When we end up with a summary, I see a first time from Wesley. I am doing a master's room. You say a share of the problem in your Madia. Now I say a near sister. And now you are wanting when I am one chance here on Sabre. And you are not.

Missy, one of you, one of you, one of you, one of you, one of you, one of you, one of you, one of you, one of you, one of you, one of you, one of you, one of you, one of you, one of you, one of you, one of you, one of you, one of you, one of you, one of you, one of you, one of you, one of you, one of you, one of you, one of you, one of you, one of you, one of you, one of you, one of you, one of you, one of you, one of you, one of you, one of you, one of you, one of you, one of you, one of you, one of you, one of you, one of you, one of you, one of you, one of you, one of you, one of you, one of you, one of you, one of you, one of you, one of you, one of you, one of you, one of you, one of you, one of you, one of you, one of you, one of you, one of you, one of you, one of you, one of you, one of you, one of you, one of you, one of you, one of you, one of you, one of you, one of you, one of you, one of you, one of you, one of you, one of you, one of you, one of you, one of you, one of you, one of you, one of you, one of you, one of you, one of you, one of you, one of you, one of you, one of you, one of you, one of

0: friend.
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Wanda Bosio, Wanda Bosio, Wanda Bosio, Wanda Bosio, Wanda Bosio, Wanda Bosio, Wanda Bosio, Wanda Bosio, Wanda Bosio, Wanda Bosio, Wanda Bosio, Wanda Bosio, Wanda Bosio, Wanda Bosio, Wanda Bosio, Wanda 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

On the other four sabre, every bray, sorry, and uncle. 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A sorry, Yami, and yes, sorry, my son, so we would have been. Yes, I'm saying Yami, yet any baby be a man in the chapter. And I was here, sorry, no. And Uti, and there, and there, you know, my son, and I'm going to see an uncle. 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

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Because he is the God. And besides him there is no one can be compared unto him. Yeah, yeah, yeah. Oh, we are now what is. Ah, Jesus. Blessed you, you, you, you. I say besides him, hey, there is no God. 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

representation of what it looks like to be unified, amen? And I know there's many from different churches even in this room tonight. But Christ called us to be one body. In John, I think it's chapter 17, before Jesus was betrayed in the garden, he prayed with the disciples. He said that he prayed that they would be made one as he is one with the Father. But then he prayed for those who have yet to believe, that through our unity, through the believers' unity, non-believers will see the love of Christ and come to know him and also be made one. So as we sing this again, as we declare it over this church, over this region, over our families, over this nation ultimately, let it be a prayer that the world would see our unity, that we're one with each other, one with the Father, and then we'd come to know the love of Christ. Amen.

Accra24.com. We speak the capital. Mene Obana.

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1: 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We speak the capital. 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

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And maybe Nayas to reach a mo. And if I form me a noble body channel, I would see myself with your mobile David Iba. 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

I am sentient and company. Hey, sentient, you are here with David in Numbrem. You are here with John and Numbremuno. Ah, that's why you are bravo when a day. Message John sentient and a day. 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

0: 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Mene Obana.
1: You know, worship's for everyone, and it involves everything. 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And I pray that tonight you wouldn't just watch an incredible night unfold before you, but just see it happen and not participate. But I'm believing that every one of us would lean in, press in towards God and embrace all that he has. And the amazing promise of the Bible is that as we lean into God, as we draw near to God, is that he draws near to us. And that he comes to change us and reveal himself to us and speak to us. Amen. Well, come on, like from the front to the back, all around this incredible auditorium, let's lift our hands towards God tonight. And we're going to commit this into his hands. And God, we look to you tonight. 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And we commit all that we are to you, God, everything that we do. And we reach towards you.

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1: I call a lady pastor Joyce Blessing. 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

I am Sanchanin and Copone. Hey, Sanchan, you are here with David in Numbrem. You are here with John and Numbremuno. Ah, that's so you are Bravo Menede. Message on Sanchan and a day. You are one with you and a day.

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0: Ujia, what a bevaro so, Nelson Shantama, that you meet up for Oma, who was your chia, I am in Wasadio, say a son in Amia, what's Yasu, one of, why you say,
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0: 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Mene Obana.
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1: 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Hey! 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

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Media, Bemamu, Medina, see Bemamu, if this is our new.

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Hey, Sanasia, Meshaw, Meshaw, Meshaw, Meshaw, Meshaw, Media, Jesus. I'm not going to be a woman. I'm not going to be able to do it.

Jesus, when you're in the pain, I'll go to you. Hey, Oda, Oda, Oda, Oda, Oda, Oda, Oda, Oda, Oda, Oda, Oda, Oda, Oda, Oda, Oda, Oda, Oda, Oda, Oda, Oda, Oda, Oda, Oda, Oda, Oda, Oda, Oda, Oda, Oda, Oda, Oda, Oda, Oda, Oda, Oda, Oda, Oda, Oda, Oda, Oda, Oda, Oda, Oda, Oda, Oda, Oda, Oda, Oda, Oda, Oda, Oda, Oda, Oda, Oda, Oda, Oda, Oda, Oda, Oda, Oda, Oda, Oda, Oda, Oda, Oda, Oda, Oda, Oda, Oda, Oda, Oda, Oda, Oda, Oda, Oda, Oda, Oda, Oda, Oda, 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

0: 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We speak the capital. Mene Obana.
1: I'm going to go to the hospital. I'm going to go to the hospital. I'm going to go to the hospital. I'm going to go to the hospital. I'm going to go to the hospital. I'm going to go to the hospital. I'm going to go to the hospital. I'm going to go to the hospital. I'm going to go to the hospital. I'm going to go to the hospital. I'm going to go to the hospital. I'm going to go to the hospital. I'm going to go to the hospital. I'm going to go to the hospital. I'm going to go to the hospital. I'm going to go to the hospital. I'm going to go to the hospital. I'm going to go to the hospital. I'm going to go to the hospital. I'm going to go to the hospital. I'm going to go to the hospital. I'm going to go to the hospital. I'm going to go to the hospital. I'm going to go to the hospital. I'm going to go to the hospital. I'm going to go to the hospital. I'm going to go to the hospital. I'm going to go to the hospital. I'm going to go to the hospital. I'm going to go to the hospital. I'm going to go to the hospital. I'm going to go

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Yes, it's not. 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I'm your money. 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It is a one little say. 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

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Why him by now was having all? Why him by now the water was all? 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Sorry, now we are I mind so what you are saying? And I'm the brother, maybe I should call. 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

0: 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Mene Obana.
1: In the beginning was the Word, and the Word was with God, and the Word was God. He was in the beginning with God. All things were made through him, and without him nothing was made that was made.

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I am sentient and copone. Hey, sentient, you are here, what David in Numum Bremu. 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Ah, that's so you are bravo when a day. 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

0: 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We speak the capital. 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